And I stumble to the breakfast table while my kids are going off to school. Goodbye. Then he reaches out and he takes my hand and he squeezes it and says, how you doing, hon?

this time, ladies and gentlemen, for those of you who come in late, we are now having a little cooking session right here on the scene, putting the pot on in here. And we'd like for you to join in with us and have a ball.

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You better shut the light. If Papa told you no, you can go out tonight. But Papa didn't know Maria had a date and couldn't let him wait. 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There's a lot of hugging them, a lot of kissing them, a lot of hugging them, a lot of kissing them, a lot

Saturday night, with my suit buttoned tight and my suede's on. I'm getting my kicks, digging arty French flicks with my shades on. 'Cause I'm too much, I'm a gas. I am anything but middle class.